0: Assalamualaikum. 1 p.m. This is Bangladesh Betar, translated by Tania Mahmood. President Mirza Fakhrul Islam Alamgir has called for positive changes at all levels of society and the state to build a healthy, safe, dignified and enlightened future for girls. He made this call at an event organized marking National Girl Child Day at Shishu Academy in the capital today. The president said, despite differences in religious beliefs and practices, the moral teachings of all religions place the utmost importance on protecting the rights and dignity of women and girl children. Urging the declaration of a zero-tolerance policy to ensure the safety of girl children, the president said, safety for girls must be ensured everywhere. Prime Minister Tariq Rahman's scheduled visit to Japan from 26th October is expected to provide an opportunity to strengthen bilateral economic ties. The moral teachings of all religions place the utmost importance on protecting the rights and dignity of women and girl children. Urging the declaration of a zero-tolerance policy to ensure the safety of girl children, the president said safety for girls must be ensured everywhere. Prime Minister Tariq Rahman's scheduled visit to Japan from 26th October is expected to provide an opportunity to strengthen bilateral economic ties and promote Japanese investment in Bangladesh's high-value industries through technology transfer, human resource development, and business environment reforms. Japan External Trade Organization JETRO Country Representative Kazuyuki Kataoka said this in an interview with Bangladesh Sangbad Sangstha. He said the visit could help showcase Bangladesh's investment potential and encourage both prospective and existing Japanese investors to expand their engagement with the country. JETRO Country Representative said the visit would also provide an opportunity to reaffirm the friendship and partnership that Japan and Bangladesh has had built over more than five decades. Bangladesh has sought stronger energy cooperation with Saudi Arabia and Qatar while exploring foreign investment opportunities in its renewable energy sector during a series of bilateral meetings on the sidelines of the 17th International Energy Forum held in Riyadh. According to a message received in Dhaka today, said State Minister for Power, Energy and Mineral Resources, Anindo Islam Amit, held separate meetings with Saudi Assistant Minister of Energy for Electricity, Nasser bin Hadi Al-Khatani, Qatar's Minister of State for Energy Affairs and Qatar Energy President and CEO Saad Sherida Al-Kabi and ACWA Power CEO Dr. Shamid J. Shirhan. The discussions focused on strengthening Bangladesh's energy security, securing long-term liquefied natural gas (LNG) supplies, expanding bilateral cooperation, and attracting foreign investment in renewable energy. During his meeting with Saudi Assistant Minister Nasser Al-Khatani, Anindo Islam Amit expressed condolences over the deaths caused by a Houthi rebel attack at Riyadh International Airport and condemned the attack. He reaffirmed the solidarity of the government and people of Bangladesh with Saudi Arabia and briefed the Saudi official on the condolence message sent by Bangladesh Prime Minister Tariq Rahman to the Saudi Crown Prince and Prime Minister. The Bangladesh State Minister also sought Saudi Arabia's assistance in repatriating the bodies of two Bangladeshi nationals killed in the attack and ensuring medical treatment for those injured. The Election Commission is holding a meeting to finalize the roadmap for the upcoming Union Parishad elections planned for January next year. Chief Election Commissioner A.M.M. Nasiruddin is chairing the meeting attended by the four other election commissioners and election commission officials at the Election Commission headquarters at Agargaon in the capital. The commission is expected to discuss the election schedule and approving the draft National Election Award Policy 2025. At least 72 workers were killed by airstrikes on a gold mine on the Sudan-Egypt border, a Sudanese rights group said after survivors described scenes of chaos in the mountainous region. The Emergency Lawyers' Rights Organization accused the Egyptian Air Force of carrying out the attack. A major river in Nepal has flooded, sweeping away houses, bridges and damaging a part of hydropower station. Officials said they have rescued 95 people, including 9 foreigners, along the bank of the Budhi Gandaki River in the central Gorkha street. No casualties have been reported yet, however, 5 people are missing. Cricket and Bangladesh were 275 for 6 in their second innings on the fourth day of the lone test against Afghanistan at Abu Dhabi when reports last came in. Scores so far, Bangladesh 275 for 6 and 223 for 6. Afghanistan 240. Finally, weather and forecast valid till 6 this evening says there is no inland river port warning and no signal is to be hoisted. And that is the end of the news. Our next bulletin will be at 2 this afternoon in Bangla.
1: Assalamu alaikum. 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Studio khurite ekhon shomoy bela 1ta beje 6 মিনিট। বাণিজ্যিক কার্যক্রম বাংলাদেশ বেতার খুলনা

0: of the Deputy Commissioner's Conference, Commissioner's office premises, and ended at the same venue after parading different main roads of the town. In China, the discussion meeting was held at the Deputy Commissioner's Conference Room on the occasion. The administrator of Jila Parishad, additional police super, acting deputy director of the Department of Women Affairs were present at that time. Earlier, a rally was brought out from in front of the Deputy Commissioner's office premises and ended at the same venue after parading different main roads of the town. In Chuadanga, a discussion meeting was held at the Shahito Moncho of the DC to mark the day. The Deputy Director of Local Government Division attended it as chief guest. The additional Deputy Commissioner General, Upajila Women Affairs Officers and officials of the Consular Department were present at that time. Earlier, a colorful rally was brought out from the Deputy Commissioner's office premises and ended at the same venue after parading different main roads of the town. In Kustia, a similar meeting was held at the Deputy Commissioner's office conference room on the occasion. The Deputy Director of Local Government Division attended it as chief guest. Presided over by the additional Deputy Commissioner, the meeting was attended by the additional Police Super, Deputy Director of Women Affairs Department, and students of different educational institutions. Earlier, a colorful rally was brought out from the Deputy Commissioner's office premises and ended at the same venue after parading different main roads of the town. International National Child Day was also observed in other districts of Khulna Division through holding similar program. A seminar titled The Evaluation of Urbanization in Bangladesh, the Impact of Unplanned Urbanization and Urgent Measures was held at the URP Lecture Theatre of Khulna University today. Vice Chancellor of the Upajila University Professor Dr. Mohammad Rejaul Karim attended it as chief guest, presided over by the head of the URP discipline, Professor Dr. Mohammad Jakir Hussain. The seminar was attended by Dean of the School of Science, Engineering and Technology, Professor Dr. Mohammad Ashraful Alam as special guest. The Urban and Rural Planning discipline of university organized it. A preparatory meeting was held at the Paigach Upajila Parishad Auditorium in Khulna today on the occasion of the upcoming Sharadiya Durga Smooth and Peaceful Environment. Member of Parliament Amir Rajas Khan attended it as chief guest. The meeting directed the concerned officials to ensure the maintenance of law and order throughout the festival. Presided over by the Upajila NBA officer, the meeting was attended by leaders of law enforcing agencies, Upajila Puja Ujapun Parishad, public representatives and officials of the various government departments, including journalists. A dream journey ceremony was held at Holiday School, Holidhani Secondary School ground in Jinada Sadar Upajila today to empower adolescent girls and raise awareness regarding the prevention of early marriage. Presided over by the executive director of a non-government organization, the function was attended by the civil surgeon, Aston Police Super, Upajila Nirbhay Officer, teacher of the school, and local elite. Finally, weather and forecast valley till on tonight says there is no inland river post warning and no signal is to be wasted. And that is the end of the news. Dear listeners, you are welcome to our next bulletin at 7 this evening in Bangla. Till then, Allah Hafiz.
1: বাংলাদেশ বেতার খুলনা পরবর্তী অনুষ্ঠান ঢাকা থেকে রিলে করে শোনানো হচ্ছে। দুঃখিত, এখন শুনবেন দেশের গান। গানটির গীতিকার আবু জাফর এবং গানটিতে কণ্ঠ দিয়েছেন ফরিদা পারভীন ও আবু জাফর।